New to the show. First of all, I am a disaster on a good day. If you have been listening for a long time, well, seriously, I should be paying you. I have handpicked some of my favorite songs from the 80s and the 90s. Coming up, we'll hear from the Cranberries, some Len. But first, I'd love to take you back to 1984. Cyndi Lauper, Time After Time. Kind of crazy to think she almost did not put this song on the album. She didn't think it was funky enough for her image at the time.

Do you have a teenager in the house that opens the fridge and goes, oh, there's never any food in this house? And you're like, are you kidding me? There is food. You just have to make something. Like, actually cook. 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
1: Yes, we did it, Toronto. Wednesday, finally. Hey, it's Adele. Do you remember your first job? And the reason why I bring this up is because I know there's a lot of students looking for jobs right now. And we all know the market is, well, tough. So they kind of have to take what they get. Do you remember your first job? What was it? For me, I worked with my dad. He was an arborist, so I was like 16 years old feeding branches into a chipper. Yeah, I know, not a normal job for a 16-year-old, but welcome to my world. So our son, he's 19, and

he just got a job working with a flooring company, and he'll be, you know, helping, picking up tools. And we're so excited, his dad and I, Dino, because I truly believe that every human needs to understand hard labor. Don't you think? At least for one day. CHFI.

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0: Oh, the memories. Hey, Toronto, it's Adele. That's about it for me. John Tesh is coming up next, but I just wanted to remind you, because this is such a big deal, Josh Groban is releasing his new album, Cinematic, on Friday. And to celebrate, he's taking over the Now and Then countdown right here on CHFI. So he will be counting down the best music from today and back in the day, and he will share everything you need to know about his new album. So it's the Now and Then countdown, a Josh Groban takeover this Saturday, and it all starts at 10 a.m. right here on 98.1 CHFI. Ciao, have a great night.

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0: 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It's Feel Good Evenings with more of your favorite 80s and 90s songs. This is the John Tesh Radio Show. Have you heard about this? A lot of people have bunkers, arsenals, or even a flammable moat. I'll explain. It turns out securing homes against invaders has become big business, even for regular working class people. People of all backgrounds are worried about pandemics, nuclear war, financial collapse, and civil unrest. And they want to protect themselves. This is a thing. This has turned into a cash cow for people like Ron Hubbard, the chief executive of Atlas Survival Shelters. His business is booming, but it's not just the ultra rich who are buying his bunkers. Hubbard has a lot more working class clients now. An underground bunker can go for $240,000, about half of what it costs to buy an average home. One Midwest family is building a compound surrounded by a moat that can be lit on fire. Now, purchases like this used to be for people on the fringes of society, but last year, a survey found that about one-third of adults were prepping for some sort of a doomsday scenario. And get this, Hubbard's company sells a bunker that's only $20,000. He says this one is for people making 60 grand a year.
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0: 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This is Feel Good 80s and 90s, weekday evenings on the John Tesh Radio Show. John Tesh back with you. Question for you. How likable are you? There's some universal qualities that make people less appealing. I'm going to take you through them right now. Like talking about yourself too much. The problem is we're our own favorite subject. According to a study from the University of Liverpool, we spend 60% of conversations on average talking about ourselves. But since we all want to talk about ourselves, you don't give the other person that opportunity, they will find you less likable. And then try not to be too polished and perfect. Our flaws humanize us and make people feel more comfortable around us. Therapist Bridget Price says we're drawn to people who seem authentic. They make us feel more relaxed. Somebody who's too perfect seems manipulative and guarded. In fact, University of Toronto research found that people who make social blunders, even tripping or dropping their phone, are seen as more caring and even more trustworthy.
1: 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It's free, you know.

0: 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Hey, here's a quick power tip for you. Next time you're stuck in an endless meeting with coworkers who aren't coming up with any good ideas, experts say forget trying to pay attention and just let your mind drift, because you'll likely come up with a great idea of your own. This comes from Dr. Sandy Mann, who wrote the book The Upside of Downtime. She says, don't miss this, many studies show we tend to come up with our most original and creative ideas when we daydream. Try it.
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1: Well, have you seen this? People are really into history right now. According to Nielsen book data, people spent more on history books last year than any time in the last 25 years. Sales for ancient history books rose 67% in the last decade, while books on specific history subjects increased 70%. Last year, in a first for an election year, the history category outsold politics 2-1. 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But the real breakout star is podcasts. Shows like Hardcore History and The Rest is History get more than 12 million downloads every month. And The Rest is History is being developed into a TV show. So why is history so hot right now? Bloomberg News thinks it's because our population is skewing older. And as people get older, the past becomes more meaningful. There's also a backlash against technology and AI pushing people toward real-world stories. It may also be filling a gap in education. Fewer college students are studying history because it's not a very lucrative major. It doesn't mean people aren't interested in it, right? They're just learning about it in their free time, like on a podcast on the way to their corporate job.
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1: Ah, my intelligent friends, don't you love it when something you love is actually good for you? That's the case for sunsets. It turns out watching the sunset helps you relax and ultimately can help you drift off to sleep faster and then sleep more deeply. 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Their study found that the orange and yellow colors of a sunset and the lower angle of the sun's light does prompt your brain to release more of the sleep-regulating hormone, melatonin. Sunsets are great for you.
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2: 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And my parents, the coaches, are like, who is this kid? His first game, 5 seconds into the game, this guy scores a goal. 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I played soccer for 2 more years, didn't score another goal ever. 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
1: Good morning. Happy Thursday. So in case you miss it, we play Can't Beat Gurdeep every day at 8:30. And while it rarely happens, someone beat Gurdeep. How it all went down is next.

0: Good morning. It's the Pooja and Gurdeep Show. Weather still not great today. We're getting up to 12 degrees with a chance of showers.
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3: And Janice in London, Ontario is hoping to beat Gurdeep. Janice is a huge TV nerd.
4: Could really help you out in this game, potentially, Janice.
5: I hope so.
3: So what's your favorite show? What's the one that you know all the fun facts about?
5: The Flintstones.
3: Oh, she knows stuff, Gurdeep, and I guess we're going to see how it works out with trivia. I'm going to give you five questions. Janice, I'll give the same five to Gurdeep. If you get more right than him, you're going to win $100 of his money. So I'm going to let you do the honors. You can kick him out of the studio for us.
5: Okay, Gurdeep, take a hike.
3: Okay.
6: Yabba dabba do.
3: Okay, he is gone. Here we go, Janice.
5: Okay.
3: Shakira just performed a free concert for around 2 million people in Copacabana Beach. In Forrest Gump, what sport does Forrest become famous for playing?
5: Table tennis or ping pong?
3: A new study says opposites really do attract and can actually make relationships stronger. In the U.S. Office, the show, which iconic TV couple gets married at Niagara Falls?
5: Boy, I wish I remembered their names. I know their faces. I just don't know their names. I'll have to pass.
3: Those spooky sounds in your house are likely coming from pipes and airflow, not ghosts. In Home Alone, what scares Kevin in the house before he realizes it's harmless?
5: The furnace.
3: A new study is challenging the idea that horizontal stripes make you look wider and says some styles can actually look slimming. In Zoolander, what is Derek Zoolander's job?
5: Top model, male model.
3: A man was arrested after hiding inside a Best Buy overnight trying to get his hands on Pokemon cards. In Superbad, the movie, what name does Fogel put on his fake ID?
5: Oh, McLovin.
3: Okay, Janice, we're going to get Gurdeep to come back in. See how he does with the same five questions. Okay.
4: Right.
3: It's TV nerd versus regular nerd. Here we go. I'm just kidding. Here we go. Shakira just performed a free concert for around 2 million people in Copacabana Beach. In Forrest Gump, what sport does Forrest become famous for playing?
4: Every thing you said just sounded so sexy. Shakira, Copacabana. I don't even know what the question was. What did Forrest play?
3: What sport?
4: What sport? Oh, gosh. Football?
3: A new study says opposites really do attract and can actually make relationships stronger. In The Office, the U.S. version, which iconic TV couple gets married at Niagara Falls?
4: Didn't watch The Office. Let's say Gilbert and Miranda. Nope.
3: It's the love story we all remember. Yep. Those spooky sounds in your house are likely coming from pipes and airflow, not ghosts. In Home Alone, what scares Kevin in the house before he realizes it's harmless?
4: Oh, yeah, in the basement. It's the furnace in the basement, yeah.
3: A new study is challenging the idea that horizontal stripes make you look wider and says that some styles can actually look slimming. In Zoolander, what is Derek Zoolander's job?
4: He's a male model. He's ridiculously good looking.
3: A man was arrested after hiding inside a Best Buy overnight trying to get his hands on Pokemon cards.
4: What?
3: In Superbad, the movie, what name does Fogel put on his fake ID?
4: McLovin.
3: Okay, so Janice, you got 4 out of 5 correct.
4: Oh, no.
3: Gurdeep, you only got 3 out of 5 correct, which means you beat him.
4: Janice,
3: you beat Gurdeep.
5: I can't believe that.
4: Was he like a runner, a track athlete?
3: Ping pong.
4: Oh, okay, no, I was not even close to that.
5: I got bragging rights.
4: Wow.
3: The one that you both miss in The Office and the U.S. version is Jim and Pam.
5: Yes.
3: Yeah.
4: Nope.
3: So in the end, you beat Gurdeep. Janice, congratulations.
5: Wow, nice try, Gurdeep.
4: Hey, good job. Being a TV nerd pays off in this game. Well done.
5: Oh, my God. Yes, thank you.

0: Every day this week, we've been giving away a spa day. 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And we've been hooking you up with that spa day. You've been sharing your stories with us. If you have a story, all you got to do is text mom with your story to 981-981. What's the most mom thing your mom does?
1: Winner.
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3: Yes. Yes. 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
0: you just won yourself $1,000!
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5: No, I was in a deep sleep is what it was.
0: Well, guess what? You get to wake up to $1,000!
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12: With CHI Traffic, I'm Eva Fragiscados. On the eastbound and westbound 401, we still have some construction. West 401 approaching Port Union. Transfer lanes to the collector still closed. East QEW at Brant. Right lane closed off because of maintenance, and the ramp to Trafalgar is a single lane. 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
15: So we have a lot coming up on today's show, including a spa giveaway for you and mom, and we're going to tell you how you can get in on it coming up.

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3: Mother's Day is this Sunday. We got a big show today. A lot of hot Mother's Day content coming your way. You know, that's a weird way to say it, isn't
0: it? That is a bit weird. Mm-hmm. But yeah, it could be hot Mother's Day. Why not?
3: like Hot Girl Summer.
0: Yeah. It's on a greeting card near you. Get it for mom. But what you could also do is hook her up with a spa day. This is all part of a contest that we've been doing every day this week.
3: Thermea Spa Village Whitby. Thanks to them for hooking us up. So what's the most mom thing your mom does? You can still get in on this. Text us mom and the most mom thing your mom does. We could be calling you during the 7 o'clock hour to share that story and go to the spa. Plus, Pooj, we are trying something this morning on the show that could blow up horribly in our faces.
0: I don't know whose idea this was. It wasn't mine. Was
3: it Fishtifer? I think it was Fishtifer.
0: Yeah, Fishtifer thought it would be a good idea for me to call your mom.
3: For me to step out of the room.
0: Yes, and you call my mom.
3: You to leave the room.
0: And you're just going to ask my mom all the burning questions you have about me, and I get to ask your mom all the burning questions I have about you?
3: We're interviewing each other's moms without the impediment of the other person in the room to play gatekeeper.
0: Oh, dear. Okay. And we're doing this today. You got to be listening in the 8 o'clock hour.
3: Yeah. Happy Mother's Day, I think.

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4: 5:31 right now. Four feels like minus one. Let's check in with Eva.
5: Good morning. There will be a major road closure beginning tomorrow night. The DVP from the 401 to the Jarvis Street ramp on the Gardner will be closed beginning at 11 p.m. Friday until 5 a.m. Monday. The city plans to carry out infrastructure maintenance and prep the roadways for the FIFA World Cup in June. Tensions are rising again in the U.S.-Iran war. The U.S. military fired on an Iranian oil tanker as U.S. President Trump tried to pressure Tehran into reaching a deal to end the nearly 10-week-old conflict. The attack happened as Iran and the U.S. are officially in a ceasefire. According to reports, Iran is expected to respond to the U.S. proposal for ending the war today. A new poll finds more than two-thirds of Canadians support banning access to social media and AI chatbots for kids under 16. 70% of respondents say they support age restrictions for social media apps, including TikTok and Instagram. The new survey comes after Manitoba's premier said his government will move to ban children from using the apps. In sports, Jays lost to the Rays 3-0. CHFI weather, some light rain and evening mixing through the early morning and then sun and cloud, a high of 12 degrees. Tonight, partly cloudy with a risk of frost and a low of 3. Friday, sun and cloud, chance of showers and a high of 14. Right now, it's 4 degrees.

Good morning. Happy Thursday. So not sure what's going on, but a series of things have happened to make me question my age and my life. Oh, yeah. I'm going to tell you about it next.

0: Where's the nice weather? 4 degrees right now. Feels like one. Looking at showers today.
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4: So I'm not sure what's happening. Maybe you can help me out here, Gurdeep. I don't know. Maybe it's happening to you and you can relate. But a series of things have been happening as of late that I can all point to maybe one thing. My age. I'm hoping that that's not what it is. But this is what's scary to me. Is I went for a Pilates class yesterday. Remember I told you I was bringing a friend with me?
0: Number two, your second class.
4: Yes. And so I signed us up. I just took care of it because I was like, oh, I'm going to bring a friend. And they have like this option if you're new to bring a friend. So I was like, I'll just sign us up. So we go, we meet, get there, and go to sign in. And they're like, oh, so you're here for the Pilates class. And we're like, yep. And then they're like, okay, so the mats are over there. And I was like, no, we're on the reformer.
0: Reformer machine.
4: And they're like, oh, no, you signed up for the regular Pilates class on the mats.
0: What?
4: And the whole reason why my friend even came with me, she wanted to try the reformer.
0: Try the machine.
4: And I was like, oh. And so then I look, I double check, and sure enough, they're right. I just signed us up for the wrong class. I guess I wasn't paying attention. I'm not sure. But anyway, so then we took the class anyway, and my friend was really good about it. Then I get home, and I see a text from my friend Amber. We both know this girl named Amber, who I'm supposed to be meeting for lunch. Totally forgot about it. Had no idea.
0: And she was there saying like, hey, where are you?
4: No, luckily, like she also forgot about it. So, but still.
0: Oh, thank goodness you're both old.
4: I look at the calendar. It's in the calendar. There's no reason for me to have forgotten that I'm supposed to be meeting this friend. But I forgot. A week earlier, I sent my mom to an esthetician that came highly recommended through a friend. And I was like, okay, just go. It's a consultation. She'll tell you what you can do. My mom, who was like, I don't know this person. It's at this woman's house. I'm not sure I want to go. I couldn't make it. I'm like, this is the time. This is your appointment. Just go. She went, rang the doorbell. The lady's like, I'm sorry. Who are you? What do you need? And she's like, oh, I have an appointment. She's like, I have no appointment scheduled for today.
0: Oh, it was the right house.
4: Right house. Just,
0: okay. But you sent her to a random house.
4: No. But I booked her. Like, they finally went and checked the calendar. It was actually a week later. On that day.
0: Do you know how to use your iPhone calendar?
5: Is it a technology thing?
0: Is this a you typing with one finger thing that's just coming back to burn you?
4: I don't know, but it's like I've become very, very forgetful. Mom, and is it because I'm just like, my brain is overwhelmed? Like, what is happening?
0: Isn't mom brain a thing? Like, don't people say, oh, sorry, mom brain, or is that just an excuse?
4: I don't know.
5: Mom brain's a thing, but this sounds like a calendar problem. Yeah. It sounds like you're not entering information in your calendar or your
0: also,
5: reminders.
0: I hate to bring this up. Steph and I weren't going to say anything, but you're not wearing any pants.
4: Oh, no! Oh, no!

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4: With Stage 5 traffic, I'm Eva Fragiscatos. If you are using the West 401, the ramp to Port Union, Kingston, we've got that closed off for construction. East QEW at Brant, right lane is closed off for maintenance work. No delays at this early hour. 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
6: It is Password Day.
7: Passwords. Okay, we're supposed to be doing all sorts of things to make sure our passwords are secure. Do you actually follow any of the advice?
6: Not sure how much I want to divulge here. I do like using the strong password suggestion that they give you.
7: Okay.
6: But only because with Face ID on my phone, it memorizes it for me. So I have no idea what the actual password is, but it just recognizes your face. And it's a super long, jumbled, usually like, you know, 18 character,
7: yes,
6: letter, number, symbol. Great. There's no way I'm going to remember that. For the websites that I use where I have to punch in a manual password, I'm just going to say I use like variations of the same password that I've used for quite a while.
7: Yes, I am actually the same. But they also tell you that you're supposed to be changing them often, right? Which, who's doing that? Who's doing that? Unless it's your work computer where they force you to. And then, you know, sometimes even in my work computer, I'll try to put in an old password. They're like, you already picked that one before.
6: And then you try three more times and it's like, you've already done that one before.
7: That's how my computer sounds, by the way.
6: It's an old grizzled person smoking a dart.
7: Yeah. I mean, I guess gone are the days where you just were able to be like, you know, when you were playing with your friends and you'd be like, what's the password? And then you'd let them into the clubhouse.
6: Oh, like if you're making a fort?
7: Yes.
6: Oh, that was the best.
7: Right? And so like, they were simple. It was a simpler time. There was a time where my passwords were pretty simple. I didn't need all of the extra characters because, you know, we weren't that savvy when it came to technology.
6: I bet your passwords now are all things from the show.
7: You think so?
6: Yeah.
7: Like what?
6: Like, I feel like your go-to password that you do variations for is vacation 123.
7: You added the 123 to it?
6: That's a password, yeah.
7: That's you good. Yeah. Okay, well, if we're doing that, then I think yours is probably Heater Bud.
6: Wow.
7: Heater Bud.
6: Just Heater Bud? No numbers? There's got to be some symbols, some numbers.
7: Okay, Heater Bud, 123.
6: Oh, wow. Okay, all right. I think you may also occasionally go with bike underscore lock underscore key.
7: Exclamation point.
6: Exclamation point.
7: Never thought of that one. Mm-hmm. Is yours lats be poppin'?
6: Lats be, I mean, isn't that your thing?
7: Well, you said my lats be popping in order for me to feel like I'm actually working out.
6: You can now gain access to my Hotmail from 20 years ago.
7: Yours could be, there's so many. It could be like acai bowl. It could be flat white. It could be Ariana Grande.
6: Whoa. Hey, stop divulging all my secrets.
7: It could be P-Wood because you don't like to say password and you like to abbreviate things.
6: P-Wood?
7: I don't know. We're talking about you.
6: I feel like yours is probably, in the end, you know what that means.
7: Okay, and yours, just to close it out, is woohoo!
6: How does one spell that? Let me write it down.

0: All right, it is just coming up on 6 o'clock. We're about to play Word Whirl for $100. Let's check in with Eva Fragiscatos.
1: Good morning. Canadian officials are set to meet the Dutch cruise ship at the center of a deadly hantavirus outbreak when it docks in Spain's Canary Islands. Four Canadians are among the nearly 150 passengers still on the ship. Officials say those on board show no signs of symptoms. A joint statement from Canada's Foreign Affairs Minister and Health Minister said there are no known cases of Canadians infected on board. The first batch of 220,000 free tickets to Toronto's FIFA Fan Festival were nabbed within 4 hours of being made available online. General admission tickets are free but must be reserved, and no tickets will be available at the gate. The next batch of free tickets will go live at 10 a.m. on Friday, May 15th. More than two-thirds of Canadians support banning access to social media and AI chatbots for kids under 16. The poll from Leger finds 70% of those surveyed say they support age restrictions for social media apps, including Instagram and TikTok. Nearly the same number say they support restricting AI chatbots. In sports, Jays lost to the Rays 3-0. CHY weather, some light rain and evening mixing through the early morning, and then sun and cloud, a high of 12 degrees. Tonight, partly cloudy with a risk of frost and a low of 3. Friday, sun and cloud, chance of showers and a high of 14. Right now, it's 4 degrees.

0: Hard to say, but so fun to play. And this is for easy cash, $100 up for grabs. And the game's pretty easy to play.
1: Yeah, Pooch picks a word, I pick a word. We give it a whirl if it lands on the team you pick. And you've been pretty good this week. The jackpot hasn't really been escalating because we're getting a lot of winners. Mm-hmm. You're going to win $100 if you pick correctly in what essentially amounts to a coin flip. All you got to do right now if you want to play is text WHIRL and your name to 981-981. 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
17: Michael Jackson rocketing back to the top of the charts. How about that? No surprise, I guess. That biopic is killing it. And we're playing Word Wheel. Coming up for $100, we're calling our player right after MJ.

0: We got Word Whirl. We're playing for $100. And Natalia from Oshawa is hoping to win some instant cash. What are you up to this morning, Natalia?
1: Oh, just woke up, getting ready for work.
2: Oh, lovely. What do you do for work, Natalia?
1: I am an accountant. I'm working for the company that's making paper for food industries, like for Tim Hortons packages. For fast food restaurants. Yep.
0: Very nice.
2: Lovely.
0: Very nice. Okay. And so you're good with numbers, so then you know that when it comes to this game, it really is 50-50 chance for you, right? I'm going to pick a word. Gurdeep's going to pick a word. We're going to whirl it up. All you got to do is pick a team. If it lands on your word, you're going to win $100.
1: Yes, would be nice.
2: Okay, well, let's see. So today is a gym day for me. I'm going to be there. It's a leg day for me.
0: Mm.
2: I'm going to be... Leg days, you really got to psych yourself up.
0: You can never skip leg day. Everybody knows.
2: No, you cannot. You can skip arm day, but don't skip leg day. So my word, Natalia, is gym.
0: Okay, you're picking gym. Even though I go to the gym, Natalia, I'm actually a fan of the couch. I really like the couch. I mean, that's my preference always. That's my go-to. I even have like an indent in the couch of where I sit.
2: Pooja's even installed a couch in her gym. So this way she can say she went to the gym, but she's just on the couch.
0: Just on the couch. Yeah. So you're picking gym. I'm picking couch. Natalia, which team are you picking?
1: Honestly, I don't like gym. I don't. I prefer couch.
2: So does that mean you're going to go with Team Pooja?
1: Yes.
0: Okay,
2: you're going with Team Pooja couch. Let's see if it's going to pay off to be a couch potato. We're going to give it a whirl.
3: Gym.
0: Couch.
3: Couch.
0: Gym.
3: Couch.
0: Gym.
2: Couch.
0: Gym.
2: Couch.
0: Oh, no.
2: Natalia, we're sorry.
0: So sorry. You know what? We appreciate you listening to the show, and we hope you have a good day at work.
1: Thank you. Thanks. Have a good day,
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0: guys.
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2: And by the way, that means we're going to be playing for $200 in Word World tomorrow. So make sure you're listening at 6 o'clock. That could be you. Not a great week for the Toronto Blue Jays. They're coming off getting swept by the Tampa Bay Rays. What is up with the Jays at the Trop? It is house of horrors for us down there. I'll give you a reason for optimism, though, for the Jays as they head into a weekend series at home with the LA Angels. It's coming up after the weekend in the Dubs.

0: 619, sitting at 4 degrees right now. There is a chance of showers today. Our high for today is 12.
1: The Daily Double with Pooja and Gurdeep.
0: We got two stories you need to know on this Thursday. What do you have, Gurdeep?
2: Okay, it seemed like the Jays were riding the ship for a while, but it's been a tough, tough week for the Blue Jays. We were just coming off getting swept in Tampa.
0: Oh, no.
2: The Trop, as I was telling you about, the Tropicana Field, known as the Trop. It is the house of horrors for the Jays. We are horrible there. I don't know why. Is it the water? Is it the air? Is it the ugly stadium? What is going on in Tampa? I'm not sure. We're now 5 games under .500, and the storyline continues to be the anemic offense for the Toronto Blue Jays.
0: Not the anemic offense.
2: That's right. The iron deficient offense.
0: I cannot wait to tell all my friends.
2: Go home today to Paul. Be like, oh, and Paul be like, what's the matter, honey? You're like, it's the anemic offense for the Jays, huh?
0: I mean, he knows how hardcore I am about my iron supplements,
2: so it makes sense. Please do that, yes. Yeah. Just give the Jays some iron supplements. Look, I know we rebounded really well last year. There's no guarantee that's going to happen again. The Jays lost 3-0 yesterday, didn't put up a run. A lot of focus on Vladdy, who has been off to a brutal start this year. Remember, we were all so in love with him in the playoffs because he went off.
0: Yeah.
2: I don't know. Like, he just is not dialed in so far this season. He's got 2 home runs this season. We're about 6 weeks in. That is not an acceptable number when you are making $500 million.
0: I'm, you know, maybe my expectations are too high, but maybe 2 home runs a game?
2: Wow.
0: Is that too much?
2: I think we would never lose a game if that was the case. That'd be awesome. George Springer still doesn't look right with his injured toe. There is some good news on the horizon. Addison Barger should be back Friday. Really missing Alejandro Kirk. He should be back later this month from his injury. One of the lone bright spots for the Jays, Kazuma Okamoto. Man, oh man, he has been crushing it. He looks very comfortable in his first season in the majors. Jays off today. We open up a 3-game set at the Rogers Center tomorrow with the Angels.
0: Okay. You're not going to like what I have to talk about because it's two things that are unpleasant right now. That's traffic and weather.
2: Oh.
0: Sorry.
2: On the ones?
0: On the ones.
2: Yeah.
0: So let's start with traffic. It's not going to be a great weekend for traffic getting around the city.
2: Is it ever?
0: But especially so.
2: Oh,
0: so
2: gosh.
0: Starting tomorrow night, 11 p.m., the DVP is shutting down for the entire weekend.
2: Oh, so they shut down the Gardner 2 weeks ago, and now it's the DVP.
0: Now it's the DVP, and this is from the 401 to the Jarvis ramp, and it's going to be
2: noted until
0: Monday morning, 5 a.m.
2: That same maintenance, I'm guessing?
0: Yes. Mm. There's always some maintenance.
2: I will say, I hated that

0: They shut it down, but it is a much smoother drive now, the Gardiner. They filled in all the potholes.
1: Yes.
0: So I guess there's that.
1: And potholes, I mean, all around the city, right? Like, you need the maintenance. The TTC Line 2, it's the Bloor-Danforth line, they're going to be shut down as well on Friday and Saturday. That's going to impact 5 subway stations from Woodbine to Kennedy. That's for planned track work. Plus, on top of all of that, there is a Sporting Life 10K marathon.
0: Oh, yeah, that's always on Mother's Day. I've run in that a bunch of times.
1: It's on Sunday, so you know that's going to impact traffic. They have a bunch of 6 major roads will be closed, and then it has a ripple effect,
0: that
1: right?
0: That one, I believe, goes all the way down Yonge Street. It starts on Yonge and Lawrence, goes all the way down to finishes up around, like, Front and Bathurst.
1: Bayview's also affected, so pack the patience when it comes to the traffic. And when it comes to the weather, if you look at the forecast, it's not that much better. Not looking great for Mother's Day. You know, if you have plans, most people like to go for brunch with mom, if you know, or maybe even just going to visit mom. What's the weather like? Showers on Sunday, so that will impact your plans. It's only going to be 13. We should be at, what, 17?
0: 17 this time of year.
1: This time of year, so we're below seasonal. And really, the long-term forecast, they're saying, in general, May is cooler. We're going to be below seasonal. Lots of rain. We're getting more rain than we usually get in May.
0: So you know how I did my negative J story and then I ended it with reasons for optimism?
1: Yeah.
0: You have anything to add? Or just going to poop on everything?
1: We live in Toronto and it comes with the territory.
0: All right. Do better next time.
2: Coming up next on the Pooja and Gurdeep Show.
0: All right. This will cheer you up. We have your Thursday Nearly Impossible question, and I sound like I just hit puberty.

0: The Nearly Impossible Question.
1: With Pooja and Gurdeep.
2: All right, here it is for your Thursday. 38% of people say if they see someone do this in public, they'll speak up. I feel like this has you written all over it.
3: You think I'd be the guy to speak up for this?
2: I think you would say it.
3: Yeah, I think I probably would. I don't want to say any more because I feel like I'm going to accidentally give it away or point you in the right direction.
2: And I wouldn't. And I don't like that about myself, but I wouldn't.
3: Yeah.
2: If I'm being honest.
3: I feel like we're picking a lot of NIQs that are like things that bother me. Because we had the one earlier this week about food wastage.
2: True. Okay. Yeah. Think about all the things that bother Gurdeep. And no, I'm not the answer, just so you know. 38% of people say if they see someone do this in public, they will speak up.
3: What do you think it is? Give us a call. The lines are open. 416-872-CHFI. 6:30, 4 degrees, another below seasonable day. Here's Eva.
4: Good morning. A major highway closure could affect your commute this weekend. The DVP from the 401 to the Jarvis Street ramp on the Gardner will be closed beginning at 11 p.m. Friday until 5 a.m. Monday. It's all for infrastructure maintenance and road prep for the FIFA World Cup in June. A portion of the TTC's Line 2 will also be closed. Efforts are underway to contain a hantavirus outbreak on a Dutch cruise ship. It comes after word of another possible case in the Netherlands. The ship carrying nearly 150 passengers is set to dock at the Canary Islands, where Canadian officials plan to meet the four Canadian passengers. The World Health Organization is expected to hold a media briefing this morning at 9. The first wave of free tickets to the city's FIFA Fan Festival were snapped up within 4 hours of being made available online. The first batch of 220,000 tickets went fast, and a city official tells the CBC demand was higher than anticipated. The next batch of free passes will be up for grabs at 10 a.m. Friday, May 15th through the city's website. In sports, Jays lost to the Rays 3-0. CHFI weather, some light rain and evening mixing through the early morning and then sun and cloud, a high of 12 degrees. Tonight, partly cloudy with a risk of frost and a low of 3. Friday, sun and cloud, chance of showers and a high of 14. Right now, it's 4 degrees.
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1: With Pooja and Gurdeep.
2: Okay, here it is. 38% of people say if they see someone do this in public, they'll speak up. You think it is?
3: You say that you would speak up, and I say, I don't think I would.
2: I'd like to, like, I think in most situations I would speak up. I mean, I might, if you catch me on the wrong day and I'm feeling a bit sheepish, maybe not.
3: Yeah. I wish I was brave enough to speak up.
2: Yeah, you definitely wouldn't.
3: I wouldn't do it. Okay. 38% of people say if they see someone do this in public, they'll speak up. Andrew in Toronto, what do you think?
4: I'm going to say pick your nose.
2: Picking your nose? You think I would be likely to call somebody out for that, eh? Hey, you. You're up to your wrist.
4: And it's really gross.
3: It's really gross, but what are you supposed to say?
4: I don't know.
2: Pooja, we're mid-show. This is not the time or place.
3: Stop digging for gold. That is not the right answer, Andrew.
4: Oh, that's too bad. Okay. Have a great day.
2: You too. Take care.
4: Bye.
2: Hi, good morning. John from Mississauga, pardon me. What's your guess?
5: So I'm going to go with talking on your phone on speaker.
3: Oh, yeah.
2: Talking on your phone on speaker. It's a great guess.
3: Why do people do that? I understand when you're at home.
5: Very annoying.
3: Yeah, when you're at home, I get it. Fine, you're not around anyone. But when you're in public, like in a waiting room, on a plane, I don't understand.
2: Have a little courtesy, man. Read the room. Nobody wants to hear your conversation. Mm-hmm. I mean, sometimes
5: that exactly
2: do.
5: That exactly happened to me, Pooja, in a doctor's office a couple of months ago. It was all quiet. The lady's on her speakerphone, and I called her out on it.
3: You did?
2: How did it go?
5: Not too bad. Not as bad as you might think. But I just said to her, the whole room doesn't need to hear your conversation.
3: Oh, wow. Ooh,
2: and what was the response?
5: Like she was oblivious. Like, oh, should I go out in the hall? Like...
2: Sorry.
5: Didn't you think?
2: It's my first time in society. I'm sorry. It's a great guess, John. It's not the answer.
5: Okay, guys. Thanks. Enjoy your day.
2: Okay, so 38% of people say that if they saw someone doing this in public, they would speak up. What do you think it is?
3: I'm getting on the text line a lot of guesses to 981-981. Dana saying complimenting someone. Oh, you know, if you saw someone maybe looks nice in their outfit and you take the time to say you look good.
2: Okay. All right.
3: Yeah.
2: Yes.
3: I have done that. Yeah, I do that often.
2: You'll definitely do that. Mm-hmm. DK in Whitby says, I was at the Mandarin once and I saw a guy sampling all the soups directly from the ladles.
3: No!
2: And putting them back. So I had to speak up. I said, hey, you, buddy, you forgot the crackers.
3: Oh, my. Yeah.
2: Okay. DK always brings the heat. That's not it. We'll get to more of your guesses. 38% of people say that if they see someone doing this in public, they will speak up. 416-872-CHFI.

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7: With CH5 traffic, I'm Eva Fragiscados. On the Seth 400 approaching King Road on the right shoulder, we've got a collision through there. Emergency crews are on the scene. North 404 north of Bloomington, the right lane is closed off. That's for construction. Toronto bound QEW approaching North Shore, that's all clear. It's slow going from approaching the Burlington Skyway. South 410 already slow out of the Brampton area as you make your way from Sandalwood all the way through down to Queen. This Mother's Day, Michael Hill is celebrating all kinds of moms. Mark the moment with pieces she'll love forever. Visit Michael Hill today.
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10: Here's our nearly impossible question. 38% of people say if they see someone do this in public, they'll speak up.
11: 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Not the one.

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2: 38% of people say if they see someone do this in public, they'll speak up. A lot of texts coming in.
3: Yeah, Matt from Bradford saying dog poop. You know, not picking up your dog poop. That seems to be a very popular one. Do you ever say anything?
2: With that, I think I will. Because, yeah, that's not okay. Mm-hmm. You got to be a responsible dog owner. Let's go to Wes in Toronto. What do you think?
4: I got to say, if you see someone bullying someone else or littering.
2: You got it!
3: The answer is littering, Wes. And, would you actually do that? Would you go up to somebody and be like, you're littering, bud?
4: I have in the past, but nowadays you got to watch what you say to people.
3: All right. Well, you got it right, Wes. Thank you so much for playing.
4: Finally. Thanks. All right. Have a great day.
2: You too.
3: You too.
2: Yeah, a lot of you getting it on the text line as well. Well done. We got a $1,000 cash call coming up in 4 minutes.

0: It is 7 o'clock. We're about to make a $1,000 cash call. Let's send things over to Eva first.
1: Good morning. There will be a major road closure beginning tomorrow night. The DVP from the 401 to the Jarvis Street ramp on the Gardner will be closed beginning at 11 p.m. Friday until 5 a.m. Monday. The city plans to carry out infrastructure maintenance and prep the roadways for the FIFA World Cup in June. Tensions are rising again in the U.S.-Iran war. The U.S. military fired on an Iranian oil tanker as U.S. President Trump tried to pressure Tehran into reaching a deal to end the nearly 10-week-old conflict. The attack happened as Iran and the U.S. are officially in a ceasefire. According to reports, Iran is expected to respond to the U.S. proposal for ending the war today. A new poll finds more than two-thirds of Canadians support banning access to social media and AI chatbots for kids under 16. 70% of respondents say they support age restrictions for social media apps, including TikTok and Instagram. The new survey comes after Manitoba's premier said his government will move to ban children from using the apps. In sports, Jays lost to the Rays 3-0. CHY weather, some light rain and evening mixing through the early morning and then sun and cloud, a high of 12 degrees. Tonight, partly cloudy with a risk of frost and a low of 3. Friday, sun and cloud, chance of showers and a high of 14. Right now, it's 4 degrees.
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3: Toronto's perfect music mix.
2: Will you answer the cash call?
4: I think you will. We got four rings to do it. You know, we call from a private number, so you got to take the blockers off. We call for $1,000. This is all if you were entering in yesterday. You had 12 chances to do it.
0: We're two wins away from an immaculate week here on the Pooh Junior. See, now I'm cheering for people to pick up because I want the immaculate week.
4: Well, who doesn't want an immaculate week?
0: I mean, normally I don't want them to win so the jackpot gets bigger, but now I flipped. I flip-flopped. We're making the cash call next.

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1: To give me $1,000?
2: Yes! Yes! You just won $1,000! Lolita, yesterday you entered in at 10:42 a.m. with Michelle Butterly. The word sweet, that was the keyword, and that's what won you $1,000.
1: Thank you. That's wonderful.
0: What are you going to do with $1,000, Lolita?
1: Try to put it towards a vacation.
2: Ooh, oh,
0: that's
2: nice.
0: Good. Somewhere warm, I hope.
1: Yes.
0: You ain't getting it over here.
2: No, we're so tired of this rainy, cold weather. Well, congratulations, Lolita, on your $1,000, and thanks for playing Cash Call.
1: Thank you.
2: And just a reminder, we reset the keywords. That means starting at 8 o'clock, you're going to get a new keyword. 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Plus, you're in for $10,000 June 2nd.
0: By the way, I'm just looking through the Cash Call history books here. We have never had an Immaculate Week.
2: We have Cash Call history books?
0: Yeah, it's my memory.
2: Oh, okay.
0: So if we get a winner tomorrow, it'll be the first time in Cash Call history we've had winners every single day.
2: Woo!
0: There you go.
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0: We've rounded the halfway point of the show. Lots to come. A Mother's Day giveaway to Thermea Spa Village in Whitby in 10 minutes. Also, I'm going to debunk a conspiracy theory for you just after 7:30. And I am kicking Pooja out of the studio for 2 segments.
2: Say what now?
0: Why am I doing this? Yeah, you don't even know. Find out. Just after 8 o'clock.

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14: With Stage 5 traffic, I'm Eva Fragiscados. On the South 400 approaching Highway 9, we've got the right lane closed for debris. Approaching King Road, two right lanes are closed because of a collision, so it's quite slow through there. On the northbound side of the 427, no major issues there. North DVP 404 combination also in great shape. Eastbound Gardner, that's filling in, approaching the Humber Bridge all the way through to east of Jamison. Westbound and eastbound on the 401, it's busy with volume, but there are no collisions on those routes. 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
15: Reminder, Mother's Day is on Sunday, and every day this week we're giving away a day at the spa for you and your mom. 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
2: We continue with our wonderful week of Mother's Day giveaways thanks to our friends at Thermea Spa Village Whitby. Pooja, all week we've been asking you, what is the most mom thing your mom does?
3: We got a lot of texts, including from Neha, who wrote, the most mom thing my mom did was cutting my hair growing up. But what she did specifically that I think is unique to her is that she isn't a hairdresser by profession, okay, but will do her best to cut the style I want.
2: All right.
3: One time I showed her a hairstyle for a 2D fictional character.
2: What?
3: And she attempted to cut it. Turned out pretty good and resembled the 2D character too.
2: That is brave. Hey, Mom, here's a 2D character. Can you give me this hair? Wow. One more text here from Danielle. The most mom thing my mom does is make my brother and I take off our dirty socks before coming in the house. They don't even need to be that dirty or be on our feet for very long. She just has a no sock policy.
3: Okay.
2: She also walks around behind us with a cloth 24/7. We're not that dirty, Mom. Oh my gosh, that's so funny.
3: That's your mom for you. Okay, should we call our winner?
2: Let's do it.
4: Hello.
2: Hi, is this Melanie?
4: It is.
2: Hey, Melanie, it's Pooja and Gurdeep from the Pooja and Gurdeep Show. How you doing?
4: Hi, I'm doing well. And yourself?
3: We're great. We wanted to hear about the most mom thing your mom does.
4: Well, my mom loves to give unsolicited advice.
3: Ooh.
4: And especially when it comes to love and dating.
3: Uh-oh.
4: Yeah. So
3: like to other people or to you?
4: Oh, to me. Me specifically, yeah. So it all started, I'll give you some context. It all started about 20 years ago or so in my early 20s. I broke up with my boyfriend at the time. Mm-hmm. And after 2 years of dating, I was absolutely devastated and crushed and heartbroken. So, you know, I thought for sure he was the one. So I didn't date for several years. And her advice at the time was always, you know, postpone.

0: any major decision until you meet someone. Like, oh, don't buy a house right now. Wait till you meet someone and get married. Or don't move to Toronto. Wait till you meet someone, you know. And I would have waited. It would have been a long time. But then once I did start dating, I had a really tough time finding, you know, that one special person. So, you know, she would provide some unsolicited advice around how to meet someone. She'd be like, hey, why don't you take a pottery class? You can meet someone that way.
1: That's so romantic. You
2: know, she said, did you watch Ghost?
0: Yeah. Yes. That's probably where she got it from. And then she asked, you know, is there anybody at work that you could date? And so, but I got to tell you, the best part was when she recorded an episode of Dr. Phil.
1: Wow.
0: On how to attract the love you want and the dating do's and don'ts. And she made me watch the entire episode.
1: Do you still have that VHS? Just send it over my way.
0: I don't. But, you know, I have to tell you, there's some good news here, okay? So remember that guy from like 20 years ago who broke my heart?
1: Uh-huh. Mm-hmm.
0: Well, he magically came back into my life and we're getting married in 2 weeks.
2: What?
0: Yeah.
1: Oh my gosh.
0: What? My mom is absolutely ecstatic. And the best part is that she's not giving me any more unsolicited advice. Well, at least when it comes to dating and finding love, right?
2: She's still like planning the wedding and all the other things.
0: Yeah, exactly.
1: And now she's like, okay, now you can move to Toronto and now you can buy a house.
0: Oh yeah, right, exactly. Now you can do all those things you wanted to do. But anyways, it was all meant in a loving way, right?
2: She's
0: trying to help me find somebody and be happy and all of that.
2: Meantime, but, he was there all along from the very beginning.
0: I knew in my heart, I knew. So that's why I couldn't find somebody for 20 years. But
1: Melanie, what is your sweet mom's name?
0: Dariel.
1: Dariel?
0: Yes.
1: Dariel sounds like a gem. And we want to send you and her and two more of your friends to the Thermea Spa Village in Whitby. Happy Mother's Day.
0: No way. That's awesome.
2: Yay. Yes. You're probably going to need it in the lead up to the wedding, right?
0: No doubt. And I live in Whitby as well.
1: Perfect.
0: So.
1: You can walk over. I presume everything in Whitby's walking distance.
2: Well, congratulations.
0: That's awesome.
2: And thank you so much for listening to the Pooja and Gurdeep Show. And enjoy Mother's Day.
0: Awesome. Thank you so much.
1: Okay. That means we have one more fantastic Mother's Day prize to give away.
2: Yeah. That means four of you will get a day at the Thermea Spa Village Whitby. And the Spa Village gives you access to enjoy more than 25 thermal installations, including saunas, baths, rest areas for the entire day. All you got to do is text mom and your story to 981981 of the most mom thing your mom does.
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2: Oof, Jays get swept down in Tampa. They lose all three games. They're off today. They're back at it tomorrow at home for a three-game set against the LA Angels.

0: It is 7:30, another below seasonable day in terms of the weather. Let's check in with Eva.
1: Good morning. Canadian officials are set to meet the Dutch cruise ship at the center of a deadly hantavirus outbreak when it docks in Spain's Canary Islands. Four Canadians are among the nearly 150 passengers still on the ship. Officials say those on board show no signs of symptoms. A joint statement from Canada's Foreign Affairs Minister and Health Minister said there are no known cases of Canadians infected on board. The first batch of 220,000 free tickets to Toronto's FIFA Fan Festival were nabbed within 4 hours of being made available online. General admission tickets are free but must be reserved, and no tickets will be available at the gate. The next batch of free

Tickets will go live at 10 a.m. on Friday, May 15th. More than two-thirds of Canadians support banning access to social media and AI chatbots for kids under 16. The poll from Leger finds 70% of those surveyed say they support age restrictions for social media apps, including Instagram and TikTok. Nearly the same number say they support restricting AI chatbots. In sports, Jays lost to the Rays 3-0. CHY weather, some light rain and evening mixing through the early morning and then sun and cloud, a high of 12 degrees. Tonight, partly cloudy with a risk of frost and a low of 3. Friday, sun and cloud, chance of showers and a high of 14. Right now, it's 4 degrees.

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1: There's been an online conspiracy that's been brewing for a couple of days now, and I am going to debunk this thing for you and tell you why a lot of people are nuts.

0: 7:39, 4 degrees. We started off with a little drizzle this morning. There's still a chance of showers, but a mix of sun and cloud, and 12 is our high for today.
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2: with Pooja and Gurdeep.
0: We got two stories you need to know. What do you have, Gurdeep?
3: Okay, I am going to use this forum for a little PSA, Pooch. I think you know what I'm going to say here. I want to debunk an online conspiracy theory that has been circulating for about, 36 hours now, and it's very frustrating.
0: Okay, what's this? It's the internet. Could be anything.
3: It could be many things. There's many conspiracy theories, but this one I can debunk. The narrative on social media from fan bases of the Canadian teams that were in the NHL draft lottery but did not win the NHL draft lottery.
0: Okay.
3: It's hilarious. So I'm looking at you, Vancouver Twitter. I'm looking at you, Calgary Twitter. I'm looking at you, Winnipeg Twitter. And even some of the American teams' Twitters who were in on the NHL draft lottery and did not win. Some of the teams in particular who had better odds to win the draft but did not win. Like, Vancouver is the main culprit here.
0: So the group of sour grapes is what you're saying?
3: Yes.
0: All of them.
3: Absolutely. Factions of the fan base are claiming online, perhaps somewhat in jest, but there's people out there who believe it, that the lottery was rigged and that it's the NHL's secret hidden agenda to help out the Leafs. Help out the Leafs? When has that ever been on anyone's agenda? Did you watch the NHL draft lottery? It was completely transparent and random with ping pong balls. It's almost like it was a lottery. By the way, the folks crying conspiracy are the same folks who've been saying for years that the NHL is rigged to help out American teams.
0: Oh, I heard that one.
3: So now you have contradictory conspiracy theories. So which is it? Pick a lane. Is the NHL rigged to help American teams, or is it rigged to help the Leafs? Take off your tinfoil hats, get out of your mom's basements, touch grass, and move along, thanks. Just a lottery. We won. Bye-bye.
0: Wow. I don't sense any sarcasm in what you just said.
3: My tongue is firmly planted in cheek. Okay, what do you got, Pooch?
0: Okay, have you

0: heard of blue dot fever?
1: What? No.
0: Blue dot fever. So it's slang for all the blue dots that you see on Ticketmaster venue maps of unsold seats.
1: Oh, okay. Like when you're going to buy a ticket or whatever. Yeah,
0: if you're going to a concert and you see like, oh, there's all those blue dots, that means those are available. Well, they're calling it blue dot fever because it's becoming more and more noticeable. Many musical acts, they are now canceling their shows, right? Their tours. Post Malone, Meghan Trainor, Demi Lovato. Most recently, you might have heard about Pussycat Dolls canceling or delaying tours, or they're only doing some cities, not all cities. Now, they're saying some of it is scheduling issues or whatever, but the truth of the matter is that they're not selling seats. That's what's happening. And they're not selling out the shows the way they want to. And it's, you know, not rocket science, but it's the prices. It's the prices. It costs so much to see an artist that you love these days, and people are not spending like they used to, right? Everybody's trying to stretch that dollar further. And if you think about it, if you've got a favorite artist and you know they're coming through, you're saving all your entertainment dollars for that, because it's not just the concert. It's maybe a hotel. It's, you know, the travel costs. Like if
1: food,
0: you're,
1: drinks, merch, everything.
0: And you've saved that money for your favorite artist. You're not going to be doing that multiple times. Just to give you an idea of how much it's costing, in the U.S., the average, ticket price is $150. Average. So that's a lot.
1: That includes the BNC acts, too.
0: Yes. Ooh. And I asked Steph, I was like, do you remember how much you used to pay for front row tickets? And she said, $80. $80
1: times,
0: back in the day.
1: Back when we used to line up outside Sunrise Records and there wasn't all this trickery with bots and Ticketmaster.
0: Exactly. Mm.
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1: Wow.
0: I'm going to tell you all about it. See if you can relate. 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
2: I'm not sure what's happening. Maybe you can help me out here, Gurdeep. I don't know. Maybe it's happening to you and you can relate. But a series of things have been happening as of late that I can all point to maybe one thing, my age. I'm hoping that that's not what it is. But this is what's scary to me is I went for a Pilates class yesterday. And remember I told you I was bringing a friend with me?
3: Number two, your second class.
2: Yes. And so I signed us up. I just took care of it because I was like, oh, I'm going to bring a friend. And they have like this option if you're new to bring a friend. So I was like, I'll just sign us up. So we go, we meet, get there and go to sign in. And they're like, oh, so you're here for the Pilates class. And we're like, yep. And then they're like, okay, so the mats are over there. And I was like, no, we're on the reformer.
3: Reformer machine.
2: And they're like, oh, no, you signed up for the regular Pilates class on the mats.
3: What?
2: And the whole reason why my friend even came with me, she wanted to try the reformer.
3: Try the machine.
2: And I was like, oh. And so then I look, I double check, and sure enough, they're right. I just signed us up for the wrong class. I guess I wasn't paying attention. I'm not sure. But anyway, so then we took the class anyway, and my friend was really good about it. Then I get home, and I see a text from my friend Amber.

0: know this girl named Amber, who I'm supposed to be meeting for lunch. Totally forgot about it. Had no idea.
1: And she was there saying like, hey, where are you?
0: No, luckily, like, she also forgot about it. So, but still.
1: Oh, thank goodness you're both old.
0: I look at the calendar. It's in the calendar. There's no reason for me to have forgotten that I'm supposed to be meeting this friend. But I forgot. A week earlier, I sent my mom to an esthetician that came highly recommended through a friend. And I was like, okay, just go. It's a consultation. She'll tell you what you can do. My mom, who was like, I don't know this person. It's at this woman's house. I'm not sure I want to go. I couldn't make it. I'm like, this is the time. This is your appointment. Just go. She went, rang the doorbell. The lady's like, I'm sorry, who are you? What do you need? And she's like, oh, I have an appointment. She's like, I have no appointment scheduled for today.
1: Oh, it was the right house.
0: Right house.
1: Okay.
0: But

0: calendar.
1: Is it an old thing or is you? Yeah,
2: is it a technology
1: knowing
2: thing?
1: Knowing how to use
3: is
1: your
3: this,
1: calendar.
3: Is this what? A you typing with one finger thing that's just coming back to burn you?
2: I don't know, but it's like I've become very, very forgetful. Mom, and is it because I'm just like my brain is overwhelmed? Like, well, what is happening?
3: Isn't mom brain a thing? Like, don't people say, oh, sorry, mom brain, or is that just an excuse?
2: I don't know. I
1: mom brain's a thing, but this sounds like a calendar problem. Yeah. It sounds like you're not entering information in your calendar or your
3: also,
1: reminders.
3: I hate to bring this up. Steph and I weren't going to say anything, but you're not wearing any pants.
2: Oh, no. Oh, no.

0: Just a reminder, at 8:30 every morning, we play Can't Beat Gurdeep. It's a chance for you to take him on in trivia. And if you can beat him, you can win $100 of his money. And it doesn't happen often. However, it happened yesterday. Oh, yes, Gurdeep lost. They took him down in his own game. If you think that you can beat him, all you got to do is text WIN and your full name to 981-981 at 8:30.
1: Winner.
2: I just won $1,000.
0: You did!
3: Yes!
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0: you just won yourself $1,000!
1: After winner.
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0: Well, guess what? 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
8: With CHFI traffic, I'm Eva Fragiscados. If you're using the West 401, looks like it's just busy with volume. Same with the eastbound side. Southbound 400 approaching Highway 9. We still have debris.

0: across the right lane, so look out for that. Northbound DVP north of Bloor, two right lanes are closed for a collision. It is jammed up from the Gardner Expressway. And then we still have ongoing delays eastbound on the Gardner and the QEW. Westbound Kingston Road approaching Scarborough Golf Club Road, two left lanes are closed for a collision. Traffic is slow. 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
1: We have your first cash call keyword coming up this hour. It's 8 o'clock. Let's check in with Eva.
0: Good morning. A major highway closure could affect your commute this weekend. The DVP from the 401 to the Jarvis Street ramp on the Gardner will be closed beginning at 11 p.m. Friday until 5 a.m. Monday. It's all for infrastructure maintenance and road prep for the FIFA World Cup in June. A portion of the TTC's Line 2 will also be closed. Efforts are underway to contain a hantavirus outbreak on a Dutch cruise ship. It comes after word of another possible case in the Netherlands. The ship carrying nearly 150 passengers is set to dock at the Canary Islands, where Canadian officials plan to meet the four Canadian passengers. The World Health Organization is expected to hold a media briefing this morning at 9. The first wave of free tickets to the city's FIFA Fan Festival were snapped up within 4 hours of being made available online. The first batch of 220,000 tickets went fast, and a city official tells the CBC demand was higher than anticipated. The next batch of free passes will be up for grabs at 10 a.m. Friday, May 15th through the city's website. In sports, Jays lost to the Rays 3-0. CHY weather, some light rain and evening mixing through the early morning and then sun and cloud, a high of 12 degrees. Tonight, partly cloudy with a risk of frost and a low of 3. Friday, sun and cloud, chance of showers and a high of 14. Right now, it's 4 degrees.
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1: Been an immaculate week so far on Cash Call. Did the winning continue an hour ago?
12: Hello?
1: Hi, is this Lolita Simos?
12: Yes, it is.
13: Do you know who's calling you, Lolita?
12: I think it's Pooja and Gurdeep.
1: It is Pooja and Gurdeep. Why would we be calling you just after 7 a.m.?
12: To give me $1,000?
13: Yes! You just won $1,000!
1: What are you going to do with $1,000, Lolita?
12: Try to put it towards a vacation.
13: Ooh, oh,
1: that's
13: nice.
1: Good. Somewhere warm, I hope.
12: Yes.
1: We ain't getting it over here.
13: No, we're so tired of this rainy, cold weather. Well, congratulations, Lolita, on your $1,000, and thanks for playing Cash Call.
12: Thank you.
13: $1,000. I don't know. Sometimes I feel like, you know, we do this every day, that I feel like I'm winning $1,000.
1: Yeah.
13: It feels like that, right?
1: Secondhand winning.
13: Yeah, you win, we win. You want to be by your phone tomorrow at 7 o'clock. We are making the cash call once again for $1,000, but you got to listen to the keywords first.
1: That's right. We have 12 of them coming your way, 8 a.m. to 8 p.m. You can enter up to 12 times a day. Think of them as lottery tickets. The more you enter, the better chance for $1,000 tomorrow and also $10,000 on June the 2nd.
13: All right. Listen up. It's coming up.
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1: Guess what, Pooja? I'm kicking you out of the studio right now.
13: How
1: Please
13: come?
1: Get up and leave. Because I am going to call your mom for Mother's Day.
13: Oh, no.
1: And we're going to do a little tell-all without you being here to gatekeep.
13: Oh, no. Yes. Where am I going?
1: See yourself out. I don't know. What do I do when you kick me out for Can't Beat Gurdeep? Go get a coffee. Go kick rocks.
13: Pace?
1: Yeah.
13: Nervous?

0: Hey, Auntie, Mother's Day is this Sunday. Happy early Mother's Day to you. Wanted to ask you some questions without Pooja here. Let's start off with this. What is something about Pooja that listeners would be shocked to know? Because, you know, sometimes she doesn't like to tell us everything.
1: I know. But you know what? She's an open book. She talks about everything. Sometimes it gets so hard to pinpoint. I think maybe you know that. Whenever she's starving. Mm-hmm. And she didn't get enough sleep. She's really, really cranky and moody. And really, I'm telling you, then stay away from her. Just stay away.
0: Yeah, and you know what, though? She is very self-aware because she has said to me, when if she's a bit short or a bit snappy, she also catches herself and she goes, you know what, I'm very hangry. I get hangry. And I think her husband, Paul, is the same way. And I'll put my hand up, too. I'm not the most pleasant person in the world under those circumstances either. Okay, so when Pooja was little, because I only met Pooja, you know, I met her in 1993 very briefly, and then we became friends in 2009 when we started working together. But when she was little, we've learned a little bit about her. Like, she didn't like to go outside for recess. You know, she played in the puppet center. What kind of kid was she? Was she like a sweet angel, or were there, you know, like early warning signs?
1: Yeah, she was a sweet angel, but, you know, there's always a hidden talent inside you.
0: Mm-hmm.
1: And she was a drama queen. As a kid, she was a drama queen.
0: And as an adult, she's also a drama queen.
1: Yeah, I guess. But, when she was small, we used to get a call from the school. She's not feeling well. She has a stomachache. Can you please come and, you know, pick her up? And when she come home, she's okay. She's eating. She's just chilling.
0: Oh, man.
1: What are you going to do? You know?
0: That's too funny. She just wanted to be at home.
1: Yeah, I wish, you know, like, if the clock go back and I will just say, but you know what? I'm not coming to pick you up.
0: A little tough love. Okay, this is going to make me look at it very differently next time Pooja calls in sick. I'm be like, is she sick or is she at home chilling?
1: Yeah.
0: What's something Pooja does now as an adult where you still think, wow, I did not raise her like that. What is she doing?
1: Oh, my goodness. There's so many things I can tell you. But her self-confidence,
0: mm-hmm.
1: her dedication for her work and family, that's really amazing, you know.
0: Wow. Okay, so you weren't necessarily expecting
1: so busy,
0: that.
1: You know, immigrant parents working all the time, didn't have to, you know how the parents coach their kids or do this? That's what Pooja does. Oh, you know, like she always guide Bodhi and Sia all the time.
0: Yes, we've all seen.
1: I never had a time to do that.
0: Okay. Well, yeah, we've seen her very instinctually just blossom into this amazing mom, which has been very awesome to watch, I will admit. Mrs. Honda, this is so fun, but I feel like we're just starting to scratch the surface. Can you stick around for just a little bit? We're going to continue this conversation with you with Pooja outside of the room coming up in just a few minutes. Stick around.

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12: With CHY Traffic, I'm Eva Fragiscados. If you're using the eastbound Gardner Expressway, it's still quite jammed up as you make your way from about, looks like the 427 right through to the Don Valley Parkway. It is really heavy through there. And that's all because of those ongoing issues as well. North on the DVP, north of Bloor, the two right lanes are closed off for a collision. So only one lane is getting by. So that's just causing that big jam up from the Gardner at the 427 all the way through to north of Bloor on the DVP. So a rough morning on that route. Southbound 400 approaching Highway 9, one lane closed off because of debris. West 407 approaching Thixon, left lane is closed off. That's all because of a collision. Westbound Kingston Road approaching Scarborough Golf Club Road, problems there have cleared. Starting this Friday, visit Shoppers Drug Mart for the bonus redemption event and get more for your points. 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
14: I have to leave again?
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13: That's right. Mother's Day is this Sunday, and we just chatted with Pooja's mom, Mrs. Honda. She's still on hold. We've got some more questions for her about young Pooja coming up.

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2: Mother's Day is this Sunday, and we're doing something a little different this year. I am chatting with Pooja's mom, Mrs. Honda, about all things Pooja and all things motherhood. Thanks so much for sticking around. Okay, is there something that you're really proud of Pooja for, but you just don't tell her enough?
3: Oh, that, you know, she's my role model.
2: Pooja is your role model.
3: Yes, I learn a lot from her.
2: Wow, tell me how. Tell me something you've learned from Pooja.
3: I

0: learn how to be strong, how to be independent, and how to be more loving. Yeah, I learned from her.
1: That's great. I learn from her sometimes,
0: and
1: too.
0: And she's a very good mom and loving wife and good sister, amazing daughter.
1: Wonderful co-host.
0: Unconditional love is for everyone.
1: She's a somewhat committed work friend as well. Last one for you here. So you mentioned that Pooja sometimes interrupts you. Well, guess what? Pooja's not in the room right now. So what is one thing you would say to Pooja this Mother's Day if she was not there to say, Mom, stop?
0: You know what? The only thing better than being Pooja's mom is watching her to become a mom.
1: What do you mean by that?
0: That, you know, I know she wanted to be mom so badly. Mm. And, you know, her journey to motherhood was not an easy one. Mm-hmm. So it was not always a smooth sailing. Mm-hmm. But her strength, courage, and positive attitude made it possible. So she's blessed with two beautiful children. And she's an amazing mom. I think she's a better mom than me.
1: Wow.
0: And she's doing an incredible job raising them. And she's not just a mother. She's a superhero. I'm so proud of her, and I just want to wish her happy Mother's Day.
1: Oh, Mrs. Honda, you're gonna bring us all to tears in this studio. It's getting a little dusty in here. That is so sweet. And you know what? You think you're underselling yourself. The apple doesn't fall far from the tree. So you and Uncle did a terrific job with both Niru and Pooja. Happy Mother's Day to you, Auntie. We hope you have the best day this Sunday. Love from your grandkids, Pooja, and all of us here at the Pooja and Gurdeep Show.
0: Oh, thank you.
1: Okay, I'll tell you what. Pooja has been listening outside to this, outside of the studio. Let's get her back in here. Hi, Pooch.
2: Oh, my goodness. Oh, you guys trying to make me cry?
1: Yeah, we're all crying a little bit in here.
2: Oh, my mom's so sweet.
1: She started off in the first segment at roasting you, talking about how you get hangry and how you're a drama queen and you used to fake sick. And then she just came over the top with the sweetness.
2: You know what's so funny is that if you meet my mom or any of my mom's friends were to describe her, they would say all the same things about her, is that she never lets anybody talk. She's a bit of a drama queen, you know, like she's probably faked sick a few times, you know. So
1: Right. It's
2: funny because I wonder where I get it from, Mom. But I love when people tell me that I'm just like my mom or I look like my mom.
1: You totally look like your mom.
2: I love it. I think it's the best compliment ever because I have the best mom ever. I really do. I

0: Good morning. It is 8:30. You know what that means? It's almost Camp Beak or Deep Time. But first, let's check in with Eva.
1: Good morning. There will be a major road closure beginning tomorrow night. The DVP from the 401 to the Jarvis Street ramp on the Gardner will be closed beginning at 11 p.m. Friday until 5 a.m. Monday. The city plans to carry out infrastructure maintenance and prep the roadways for the FIFA World Cup in June. Tensions are rising again in the U.S.-Iran war. The U.S. military fired on an Iranian oil tanker as U.S. President Trump tried to pressure Tehran into reaching a deal to end the nearly 10-week-old conflict. The attack happened as Iran and the U.S. are officially in a ceasefire. According to reports, Iran is expected to respond to the U.S. proposal for ending the war today. A new poll finds more than two-thirds of Canadians support banning access to social media and AI chatbots for kids under 16. 70% of respondents say they support age restrictions for social media apps, including TikTok and Instagram. The new survey comes after Manitoba's premier said his government will move to ban children from using the apps. In sports, Jays lost to the Rays 3-0. CHFI weather, some light rain and evening mixing through the early morning and then sun and cloud, a high of 12 degrees. Tonight, partly cloudy with a risk of frost and a low of 3. Friday, sun and cloud, chance of showers and a high of 14. Right now, it's 4 degrees.

0: So, how are you feeling after losing in Camp Beaker D?
1: Look, I was due. I got to lose at some point. That takes me to 77 losses against 760 wins. It's fine as long as I don't lose back-to-back. I really don't like losing back-to-back.
0: So you cannot lose today is what you're saying?
1: Yes, I will not lose today. I shan't. I shan't lose.
0: Is this what a pep talk to yourself sounds like?
1: That's
0: when you
1: right.
0: look in the mirror?
1: This is my internal dialogue all the time. I'm just
0: I shan't ask that girl out. Is that what happens? Anyway, whatever you do in your own time is up to you. This is for Camp Beaker Deep, and if you want to beat him, all you got to do is text WIN and your full name to 981981. Take him down for a second day in a row.

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2: Ryan from Aurora is hoping to be Gurdeep. Ryan loves to travel. He's visited three continents. Do you have a favorite? Do you have a favorite country you visited?
3: England.
2: Oh.
4: I do love England.
2: Yes. You have family there, right?
4: Lots of family. And I feel like if I had to move somewhere, it'd be a very easy country and city, London, to assimilate to. Mm. Great transit. Speak English. Easy to get around.
2: The accents.
4: Yeah.
2: Yeah. The fish and chips. The buttered chicken.
4: Our food's a lot better than theirs. That's the only thing.
2: That's true. This is true. Ryan, you know how this works. I'm going to give you five trivia questions. I'll give the same five to Gurdeep. But if you get more right than him, you're going to win $100 of his money. So I'm going to let you do the honors of kicking him out of the studio.
3: All right. See you later, Gurdeep. I'm taking that money from you.
4: Ooh. Back-to-back days. Hey, we'll see.
2: Oh, let's see how it goes. Okay. He is gone. Okay. Dolly Parton has canceled her Las Vegas residency as she deals with ongoing health issues. What do you call the main act people come to see at a concert?
3: Headliner.
2: Metallica's Master of Puppets tops the list of the most overplayed guitar riffs in music stores. True or false, Hulk Hogan once played bass for Metallica.
3: True.
2: The Pussycat Dolls have canceled most of their North American reunion tour. What did people

0: used to do with a Polaroid photo because they thought it helped it develop faster?
1: Put it under red light.
0: A new survey says rising travel costs are pushing long-distance couples to move in together sooner. In Planes, Trains, and Automobiles, what holiday is Neil trying to get home for?
1: Oh, pass.
0: Star Wars fans watched a massive 33 billion minutes of content last year. What species is Chewbacca?
1: Ewok? No.
0: Okay, we're going to get Gradeep to come back in. See how he does with the same five questions. Okay.
2: Okay, I'm back.
0: Dolly Parton has canceled her Las Vegas residency as she deals with ongoing health issues. What do you call the main act people come to see at a concert?
2: The headliner.
0: Metallica's Master of Puppets tops the list of the most overplayed guitar riffs in music stores. True or false, Hulk Hogan once played bass for Metallica.
2: You know Master of Puppets, being proficient in the Puppet Center, Pooch. It's funny you asked that question. I just learned it watching the Hulk doc. Yes, he was a killer bassist. That's true.
0: The Pussycat Dolls have canceled most of their North American reunion tour. What did people used to do with the Polaroid photo because they thought it helped develop it faster?
2: Oh, does it not actually help when you kind of flap it in the air really fast?
0: A new survey says rising travel costs are pushing long-distance couples to move in together sooner. In Planes, Trains, and Automobiles, what holiday is Neil trying to get home for?
2: Yeah, he's trying to get home for Thanksgiving with his family.
0: Star Wars fans watched a massive 33 billion minutes of content last year.
2: Oh, God.
0: What species is Chewbacca?
2: Hey, get outside, touch grass, Star Wars fans. What species is Chewbacca?
0: Yep.
2: I don't know, man. Space thing?
0: Space thing?
2: I don't know. Like, Barf was a Mog, half man, half dog. I don't know what Chewbacca is.
0: Okay, so Ryan, you got one out of five
2: Tell
0: correct.
2: Tell me who got the Chewbacca question.
0: He did not get the Chewbacca question. No. Gradeep, you got three out of five correct.
2: I thought I got four. What did I miss?
0: Okay, so the one that you guys both didn't know was Hulk Hogan once played bass for Metallica.
2: Oh, the question was for Metallica.
0: Yeah.
2: Oh, I thought it was just he was a bassist.
0: Yeah, apparently Hulk said it happened, but Metallica said it never did.
2: I listened to the first part of the question and then tuned out. Yeah.
0: And then the last one, what species is Chewbacca? Wookiee.
2: I did it all for the Wookiee. So you can take that Wookiee.
0: So, Ryan, in the end, you didn't beat Gradeep. You know what that means?
1: Oh, God.
2: I left myself exposed there, too. But, Ryan, you didn't take advantage. You were so much fun, though. Thanks for playing.
1: Yeah, thank you guys so much.
0: And just a reminder, we play every day at this time for $100 of Gradeep's money.
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0: fridge in there somewhere.
1: Yeah, we could just go up there and hang out.
2: Like, open the fridge and stuff, and there already be foods laid out for us, but little pre-wrapped sausages and things. They have pre-wrapped sausages, but they don't have pre-wrapped bacon.
0: Well, can you blame them?
2: Yeah.

0: Rich. It's almost Mother's Day.
1: Mm-hmm. Sunday is Mother's Day. And in case you missed it earlier, you had a chat with my mom. And this was the thing. It was behind my back. I didn't know what you were going to ask my mom. I wasn't in the room. I didn't know how she was going to answer. But it was a lot of fun. We love our moms.
0: It was behind your back in front of your face because you were just outside the studio glass. So you could see us laughing. You could see it getting a little emotion parts. It was a great chat. Your mom's a rock star.
1: But we turned the tables. We turned the tables tomorrow.
0: What's that now?
1: Yeah, I'm calling your mom.
0: Oh, I didn't sign off on this.
1: You get to watch from the glass and you get to listen to what I talk to your mom about on the show in real time.
0: Oh, dear. Depending on how much she divulges, it might be my last day on the show. Michelle Butterly's up next. She's got your next cash call keyword in the 9 o'clock hour and your no repeat guarantee.
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9: The CH5 traffic, I'm Eva Fradiscatos. If you're using the northbound Don Valley Parkway just north of Bloor, the right lane is still closed for a collision. It's jammed up from the 427 at the Gardner all the way through to north of Bloor. So really heavy going. Plan an alternate route. West 407 approaching Thixon, left lane closed for a collision. It's slow from approaching Simcoe. East and West 401, that's slow with typical volume delays, but no collisions. And the southbound 427, south 410, also busy with volume, but no collisions on that route. Visit Mr. Lou Plus Tires from May 8th to 10th, and $2 from every oil change will go towards the MS Society of Canada. No appointment needed.
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2: 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Also, it's going to get you into $10,000. 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

traffic super slow on the Gardner eastbound this morning. Getting in to work. You were coming up from the west. However, this weekend, oh, it's going to be a nightmare. DVP closed end to end from the 401 straight down to Jarvis. Heads up.

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However, it is Thursday. 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

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It is really great. 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

back out and you have less followers today, it's because Instagram did a bot purge yesterday. 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
2: 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Which got me thinking, like, when's the last time I felt really blissful? And then I was like, oh, I better reevaluate. 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But anyway, I digress. You are texting bliss, B-L-I-S-S, and your name right now to 981-981. 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See, you'd be blissful over that too, right? 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
1: 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Michael Jackson is now the very first artist to chart on Billboard for 6 decades straight. 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
0: Toronto's perfect music mix.

Michelle Butterly. How you doing this morning? Okay, so usually you hear me calling my husband Carl out for stuff that he does. And so this time I thought, you know what, I better call my cell phone. And I'm saying this because I don't know about you, but can you build stuff or do stuff with your spouse, like wallpapering or whatever? Because yesterday, Carl was working me out. Okay, so I'm starting out this new workout routine and he wanted to add some exercises to it. And then the ones that I don't know what happened. Like, I went to Bitterville so quickly. It was crazy. I was doing fine. And then he was like, now we're going to do this. And I was like, this is stupid. I don't know what you're doing. I've watched you do it three times. I can't do it. Like, I literally had some sort of like weird meltdown over exercises. The man was only trying to help me. And I was like biting his head off. So I don't know. If you work really, really well at all levels with your spouse on things, I mean, I'm in awe of you because I don't know what happened to me yesterday. But yeah, I lost my mind. So I'm apologizing. Full on, full stop. But can you relate to this or not so much? 98.1 CHFI.

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Michelle Butterly. Hello. How you doing this morning? Now, I don't want you to be alarmed. Not now when I'm going to play you something. So I'm giving you the heads up now. This is what you're going to hear this afternoon, though. I'm just going to play like 2 seconds of it because you know exactly what that is. So it's the test of the emergency alert system. We're going to get it on your phone. You're going to get it on if you have your TV on, if you're streaming something, like whatever, it's going to come up. So the test of the emergency alert system will be happening at 1:55. So 5 minutes to two this afternoon. And of course, you want to make sure it's working, but of course, it's got to be obnoxious enough that you pay attention to it and don't be alarmed though. Don't be alarmed because it's just a test. It's just a test of the emergency alert system. 98.1 CHFI.

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Hi, Michelle Butterly. Hi, good afternoon. And check this out, because we're giving you a chance to see the legendary Elton John receive the Glenn Gould Prize in person this Saturday at the Glenn Gould Gala. So Greg has your tickets after 5 o'clock this afternoon, giving you a chance to win, to go see Elton John during a special celebration featuring tributes and live performances of his iconic songs by Sarah McLachlan, Diana Krall, The Beaches, and more. The gala, again, is this Saturday at the theater at Great Canadian Toronto. Tickets are on sale now, but you're going to get a chance to win tickets to see this with Greg after 5 o'clock today on 98.1 CHFI. Good luck.

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Toronto FC, the biggest crowd ever for Toronto FC expected at BMO Field this weekend. 45,000 tickets have already been sold, which is amazing. This is great as an early build-up to the World Cup, so that's thousands of people can start pretending they love soccer early. No, I love soccer. Yeah, big fan of Lionel Messi, yeah. Yeah, I hope he plays in all three innings, yeah. All right, no doubt we'll check your Rose and TTC next.

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with CHFI traffic. I'm Brendan Lang. Eastbound on the QEW approaching Burl Oak, the HOV and left lane closed down because of a vehicle fire cleanup with emergency crews on scene. Heavy backup right now from Guelph Line to approaching Burl Oak. Eastbound 401 east of Islington in the Express, the left lane shut down because of a stalled car, adding two delays from the 410 to Leslie alternately Express and Collectors. And westbound on the 401 at Leslie and the Collectors, the right lane is shut down. This is because of a crash, tow truck, and emergency crews on scene here as well.

Thursday afternoon, live across Toronto. It's 98.1 CHFI. This is one of my favourite times of the year. Gets exciting around now, doesn't it? You know, when you're just walking around downtown and all of a sudden patios start appearing overnight like mushrooms. At the moment, those patios look a little bit optimistic, but give it a couple of weeks. You'd be walking past an alleyway that a couple of months ago you wouldn't have dared go down thinking, oh, that looks lovely. Let's go and grab a seat. At the moment, just 10 in town. Late afternoon sunshine with a couple of showers around. At the moment, next week, it looks like every day has below seasonal average temperatures, but we're hoping we might turn the corner ahead of the long Victoria Day weekend. All right, tune's coming up then. Let's get some Bryan Adams on. And right now, Janet Jackson, All For You, is on CHFI.

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0: variety from the 80s. Those were the best days of my life. We were alone now. 90s. And I don't want to miss a thing. 2K and today. 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

0: feels a bit weird, this song now, doesn't it? After recent events, Britney Spears singing Intoxicated Now. 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
0: All right, I've got some great tickets this week at CHFI. Kinky Boots has won so many awards on Broadway and the West End. 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And right now, let's get this on with some nice early evening sunshine across the GTA. We'll check your roads and TTC next after Sky Love Song at CHFI Toronto.

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10: With CHFI traffic, I'm Brendan Lang. Eastbound 401 east of the Allen and the Collectors, the left lane, it's blocked because of a stalled car. And then approaching Leslie in the Express, the right lane is taken up because of a crash. The MTO and tow truck on scene right now. And then westbound on the 401 at Leslie and the Collectors, the right lane, it's blocked out because of a collision here too. Tow truck and emergency crews on scene. Delays from Victoria Park in both the Express and Collectors. 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
2: 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Just ask Lita Semos, who got the cash call this morning. 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And right now, here comes Miley and Flowers. We were good.

0: If your journey tonight involves Line 2, no service between Jane and Ossington at the moment. Problem at Dundas West. It's 98.1 CHFI. We got some early evening sunshine. Sunsets tonight, 8:27. Should stay dry. Got a lovely day tomorrow. Sunshine all day.
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currently in the lead, by the way, 74%, going up against George Michael. Good song as well, though. Good one tonight. So it's Culture Club or George Michael, you are texting. Culture or George to 981-981. 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
0: And that battle tonight's been between Culture Club and Let's see who is winning tonight, and it's been announced by you, Sheila.
3: Oh my goodness, really?
0: Yeah, hello, how are you tonight?
3: Oh, I'm fine, how are you?
0: Yeah, really good, thanks. How's your week been?
3: How's my week been? It's been pretty good, except for weather.
0: We're ready now, aren't we? I think it's fair to say, bring it on, Sheila.
3: Oh yes, definitely, we're waiting for that beautiful sunny weather.
0: Let's just pray by next weekend, long weekend, surely by then, surely.
3: Oh, definitely, definitely, barbecues are out.
0: I tell you what, we'll put in the diary next week for you. Forget about the weather, because we're going to send you to the theatre.
3: Oh, yes. Beautiful. Thank you.
0: Let's get you to Kinky Boots next week. A lot of fun, Kinky Boots, all written by Cyndi Lauper. You're going to love that.
3: Oh, yes. Thank you, Kinky Boots. Love it.
0: Won so many awards. Tonys, won a Grammy. Looks great fun. Can't wait to see it. It's on at the CAA Ed Mervis Theatre next week. You got tickets for voting in the 80s, 90s battle.
3: Oh, beautiful. Thank you so, so much.
0: The winning song tonight, and I love this. I'm so pleased. I mean, they were both great songs, but winning tonight, can you do us the honours?
3: Culture Club, Karma Chameleon.
0: It's coming up now. Enjoy the show next week.
3: Beautiful. Thank you so, so much.
0: All right, CHFI Toronto. 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
10: With CHFI traffic, I'm Brendan Lang. Eastbound on the 401 east of Weston in the collectors, you now have two center lanes blocked because of a collision. Police and a tow truck on scene. And then east of the Allen in the collectors, the left lane is blocked because of a stalled car. Delays right now from the 410 to approaching Leslie in the express into the DVP in the collectors. And then traveling on city streets, westbound Wilson at Jane. All lanes are closed off here because of a collision. And Lawrence looks like it is closed in both directions at Moss Bank, that's east of Markham Road. This is for a crash investigation.

CHFI Toronto. Hope you've had a good afternoon and you're fully recovered from the shock of the Ontario alert alarm going off on your phone earlier. That all kicked off about 2 o'clock today. Do you know when they should set that off next? First sighting of Gavin McKenna in a Leafs jersey. That was what we want to hear about. All right, still a chance to get your cash call keyword this hour. Right now, Shawn Mendes.

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not as warm as we'd like for the first week of May. However, we've got some nice sunshine. And those sunsets getting later, 8:27 tonight. Tomorrow is looking good. Going to be waking up to some lovely sunshine tomorrow. Again, not too warm, 13. All right, this is CHFI, where we're giving away $100,000 on the cash call. One more keyword to come today to give you the chance of winning that money tomorrow at 7 a.m. Comes after 7 on Feel Good 80s and 90s.

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1: With CHFI traffic, I'm Brendan Lang. Eastbound on the 401 east of Weston in the collectors, the two left lanes, they're blocked because of a crash with a tow truck and Toronto police on scene. And then east of the Allen in the collectors, the left lane, it's blocked because of a stalled car. All of this adding two delays from Dixie to Leslie, alternately express and collectors. And westbound on the 401 west of the 400 in the collectors, the third lane from the left, it's blocked because of a stalled truck. Delays right now from the Allen, alternately express and collectors to Dixon.
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2: Yes, Toronto, let's do this. How's it going? 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

0: 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Once you hear that unique keyword, all you have to do is text it along with your name to 981-981 and stay by your phone tomorrow morning at 7 a.m. because you never know. Pooja and Gurdeep could be calling you to say this.
1: Yes!
2: Yes!
1: You just won $1,000!
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3: Try to put it towards a vacation.
0: Ooh, oh,
2: that's
0: nice.
2: Good. Somewhere warm, I hope.
3: Yes.
0: And you will also be entered into our $10,000 monthly draw. Not a bad deal, right? You just got to hang out with me. I know it's torture. Madonna.

So we are hearing that more FIFA FanFest World Cup tickets will be available as of May 15th. Thank goodness, because the first round went so fast. Journey, CHFI. Love.

I'm Adele, and welcome to the Feel Good 80s and 90s show. If there's ever a song that you want to hear, feel free to DM me on Instagram, Adele Radio. You can also text me here at CHFI981981. Coming up, we'll hear from the Rolling Stones, some Gowan, Casey and JoJo. But can we please take a moment to talk about Saturday? Toronto FC is bracing for the largest crowd in club history. Messi will be at BMO Field with Inter Miami, and we all know this is a matchup that has triggered huge demand. Just under 45,000 tickets have been sold for the 1 o'clock kickoff, so they're obviously going to be breaking records as far as attendance, but it's also the club's final home game before BMO Field transitions into FIFA World Cup 2026 mode, which is so exciting. I love it. I know you do, too. I mean, the traffic's going to be crazy, though. Taking you back to 1986, the Bengals, CHFI.

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